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0: ¿Le filmaron el pecho, mariquis? 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
2: 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This is where I heal my hurts. It's in the world I've become, contained in the hum between voice and drum. It's in change, the poetic justice of cause and effect. 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This is my church. 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

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But deep inside of you, there's a heart of gold that can overcome all the stories you were told. I believe in you.